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1: In 1965, Vietnam seemed like just another foreign war, but it wasn't. It was different in many ways, and so were those who did the fighting. In World War

Radio Fréjus. They don't know I do it for the culture, oh man. They say I should watch the stuff I post, come on man. Say I'm turning big girls into pros, come on man.

My father says I'm chosen. My mother says I'm not. I listen to their story of the gypsies and the Jews. It was good.

0: 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Dal 1989 uno stile inconfondibile.
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Wouldn't you like to have fun, fun, fun? 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I could show you a good time. Let me show you a

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He's so ambitious, he even sews. But don't forget, folks, that's what you get, folks, from making whoopee. Another year, maybe less. What's this I hear? Well, can't you guess? She feels neglected, and he's suspected.

every night. He doesn't phone, he doesn't write. He says he's busy, but she says, is he?